0: I got to have something when I go walking.
1: Oh man,
2: what a drag.
1: You think that's a drag? Listen to this. One day while crossing the avenue, a big car knocked me down. While I was stretched out, tying up traffic, and crowds came from blocks around. Now the police were searching my pockets before they sent me to the funeral parlor.
2: No.
1: But when one of them cops took my bottle jack, I jumped straight up and commenced to holler. Give me

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When I woke up, everything was burning with a pop and a crackle and a snap. Now the fireman chopped up my TV set and tore my apartment apart. 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

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You just got to keep on going and keep on going and keep on going until Barry White comes in and says, show your eye. Ladies and gentlemen, Mr. Scott Mayo right here on

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The way you changed my life. 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Can't

love for sale. Appetizing young love for sale. Love that's fresh and still unspoiled. Love that's only slightly soiled.

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1: I'm so happy to be here tonight. So glad to be in your

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1: I know you moved on to someone new. Hope life is beautiful. You were the light for me to find my truth. I just wanna say thank you.

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And every once in a while, I start texting, write a paragraph, but then I delete the message. Think about you like a pastime, I could